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1: Heavyweight House presents The Future Shooters. 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Upstairs, big beats, chunky bass lines, and the best underground house vibes. 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Your DJs on the night, the highly regarded future of underground house, Jake Beautyman. 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
2: Heavyweight House presents The Future Shooters. 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Upstairs, big beats, chunky bass lines, and the best underground house vibes. 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Your DJs on the night, the highly regarded future of underground house, Jake Beautyman. 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
2: Heavyweight House presents The Future Shooters. 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
1: Heavyweight House presents The Future Shooters. Touching down at the Sunrise Southend on Friday the 8th of May from 9 p.m. to 3 a.m. Check the socials for your ticket details. Upstairs, big beats, chunky bass lines, and the best underground house vibes. And in the bar, funky uplifting vibes for the heavyweight tribe. Your DJs on the night, the highly regarded future of underground house, Jake Mutiman, plus Stevie Beats and residents Manfredo, Misfit, Neil B, and Miss 106. If you like your house heavy, this is the night for you.
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0: 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And we'll be right back after this. It's time for the latest DCR news updates.
1: Polls will soon be opening for local elections across the country. In England, thousands of council seats are being contested, as are some mayoral positions. Voters in Scotland and Wales are also voting for representatives in their national parliaments, Holyrood and the Senedd. Two people who were on board the cruise linked to a hantavirus outbreak are self-isolating after returning to the UK. The UK Health Security Agency say neither are reporting symptoms, but a number of their close contacts are also being offered support and isolating. They have stressed, though, that the risk to the public is very low. Donald Trump says Iran wants to make a deal to end the skirmish in the Middle East, but admits that if they don't, the bombing starts. It's after the US president paused a mission to reopen the Strait of Hormuz, saying great progress was being made in peace talks. Eating ultra-processed foods can lead to an almost 20% higher risk of heart disease and a higher risk of death from it too. That's according to the European Society of Cardiology. Maria Laura Bonaccio is a nutritional epidemiologist.
2: Because the problem with UPF is this, it's not just junk food. It's all the food that is from industrial production. You cannot do that food in your kitchen. You don't have the ingredients to cook these foods.
1: Young people who are looked after by friends and wider family rather than their parents need better mental health support. That's according to a charity who say children in kinship are struggling to get support they need. Sam Turner is from Kinship.
3: Children who have suffered unimaginable experiences and adversity and trauma in childhood, that sense of being able to understand who you are, get that kind of therapeutic support, that is so important. It is really critical, and particularly so for kinship carers.
1: In football, Arsenal will play holders Paris Saint-Germain in the Champions League final after the French side beat Bayern Munich 6-5 on aggregate last night. And Arsenal's women also had a say in the Women's Super League title, as their draw with Brighton means Manchester City are champions for the first time in a decade. From Radio News Hub, I'm Frankie Hessein.
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0: 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And we'll be right back after this. It's time for the latest DCR news updates.
1: Polls are now open for local elections across the country, with millions eligible to vote. In England, thousands of council seats are being contested, as are some mayoral positions. Voters in Scotland and Wales are also voting for representatives in their national parliaments, Holyrood and the Senedd. Two people who were on board the cruise linked to a hantavirus outbreak are self-isolating after returning to the UK. Our reporter Phil Towers has more.
2: The UK Health Security Agency says neither of the two are reporting symptoms, but a number of their close contacts are also being offered support and are isolating. They're also looking to trace those who are on the same flight and stress that the risk to the public is very low. Meanwhile, British man Martin Anstey, who was medically evacuated from the ship yesterday, says that he is doing okay.
1: Donald Trump says the bombing will start back up again if Iran don't make a deal to end the conflict, but admits progress is being made in peace talks. Yesterday, he U-turned on a decision to try and reopen the Strait of Hormuz to allow for negotiations to take place. A coroner is to hold a further hearing into the death of former One Direction star Liam Payne. The second review hearing will take place this morning at Buckinghamshire Coroner's Court. Payne died at the age of 31 in October 2024 after falling from a balcony in Argentina. Cooking from scratch instead of eating ultra-processed food can be better for your heart. The European Society of Cardiology say eating UPFs can lead to a 19% higher risk of heart disease and a significantly higher risk of death from it too. Maria Laura Bonaccio is a nutritional epidemiologist.
3: Read the food content label, not only from a nutritional point of view, but also to understand how many ingredients that product has.
1: And the King and Queen have held the first garden party of the season at Buckingham Palace, celebrating first responders. Grey skies did not dampen the spirit, as one service dog, two-year-old Cocker Spaniel Vegas, gave Charles a very enthusiastic greeting. Other guests also praised him for his speech to Congress in the US. From Radio News Hub, I'm Frankie Hessein.
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1: Good morning, this is Digital City Radio. That was Red Light and Capo Lee. It's Matty on your DTR Breakfast this Thursday. What's good? Coming up, we've got our funky anthem from DEE and Deneo. Got a bit of Clarish and Divil on the way. I want you to get in touch. How's your Thursday going? 07838001037 on the WhatsApp. Digital City Radio on the socials. But let's keep that set list going. Here's Joel Corry with Devotion. Let's go.

and a category A is what they'll put you in. I'm so wet, I'll be slipping out after slipping in. Probably thought I was a clown until he got the yam. Trying to convince Elski that ain't worth a crash over. Got hoes from New York to the yam, you little

Hot Natured, but Addiction here on Digital City Radio. It's your boy Matt, keeping the company this Thursday morning. Hope you're doing well. We had a little bit of rain yesterday, kind of brought, so hopefully that's not just the summer over. We had really nice sunshine, the rain's kicked in, that's it, summer's done, we've got it out of the way even before June's even started. Hopefully we get a bit more sunshine as the rest of the weeks and months go on. How is your Thursday going? I want to know. 07838 001037 on the WhatsApp, Digital City Radio on the socials. Let me know what's occurring. We've got Parallel on the way, that funky anthem from Danelle and DEE coming up after 8 o'clock. But right now, going to play a bit of Frankie Rosado for you. This is Shinjuku. Keep it DCR.

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2: 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Big hello to Brandon in Ipswich. About to get into the car to head into work. Kelsey in Southend, just enjoying her breakfast, loving the music. And Ty in Harlow saying the tunes are absolutely banging this morning. Thank you very much for getting in touch. If you want to get in touch with those guys one more time, 07838001037 on the WhatsApp, Digital City Radio on the socials. More funky anthem from my Kona Pop on the way. But right now, this is John Summit and Shades of Blue. Keep it DCR.

This Digital City Radio breakfast on your Thursday morning with a bit of Skepta coming at you. We shut down. It's Matt here, keeping you company until 10. Now, if you're looking for something to do over the weekend or across the summer holidays, why not explore the River Thames from Southend Pier with Southend Cruises from Jetstream Tours? They've got a whole bunch of tours going from Southend Pier and Railway all the way up until the 16th of October. You've got the Red Sand Sours Tour, a trip to Rochester, you've got Army Fort Experiences, trips to Queensborough, and lunch in Kent. If you want to go book tickets now, jetstreamtours.com. They all depart from Southend Pierhead. 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We've got JD Cliff on the way, but right now we've got Tyler and Zara Larson for you. This is She Did It Again.

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2: What we're going to do right here is go back.

the weekend here on DCR. Weekend's nearly upon us. We're nearly there. Don't forget, tomorrow Friday, our three-word weekend shout-outs will be coming in from you guys. We've still got 24 hours until then. In the meantime and in between time, still the bumper and Omar on the way, as well as our funky anthem from Danao and D-double-E. But don't go anywhere. Here's Artie, Etherwood and Jay Sorrow on Digital City Radio with In My Head.

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1: Polls are open for local elections across the country. Voters in Scotland and Wales are voting for representatives in their national parliaments. And in England, thousands of council seats are being contested, as are some mayoral positions. Two people are self-isolating in the UK after returning from a cruise ship linked to a suspected hantavirus outbreak. Phil Towers has more.
2: The UK Health Security Agency says they're offering support to those the two were in close contact with. They're also tracking down anyone who was on the same flight as the confirmed case, but stress that the risk to the public is very low, with neither of those self-isolating here showing any symptoms. Yesterday, British man Martin Anstey was medically evacuated from the ship. His wife says it's been a traumatic few days, but he is doing better.
1: Israel struck Lebanon's capital for the first time since a ceasefire with the Hezbollah militant group came into effect last month. The last attacks in Beirut were on April the 8th, and a series of massive attacks are believed to have killed more than 350 people. Health officials also say five people were killed in Israeli strikes on Gaza. Every child should have access to sport. That's the word from former England manager Sir Gareth Southgate promoting the Multibank charity. Sir Gareth warns some families are struggling to afford kit for their children at a time when being active is crucial. Eating ultra-processed foods can lead to a 19% higher risk of heart disease. The European Society of Cardiology says eating them can also cause a significantly higher risk of death from heart disease too. Maria Laura Bonaccio is a nutritional epidemiologist.
3: It can be low sugar, but still have, for example, instead of sugar, you use artificial sweeteners. That, in some cases, is worse than sugar itself.
1: And Bake Off judge Paul Hollywood's been accused of driving at nearly 100 miles an hour while taking his sick cat to the vet. A court heard the celebrity chef was pulled over by police after tailgating cars at high speeds on the M25. He pleaded guilty at Worthing magistrates to speeding and was sentenced to 5 penalty points. From Radio News Hub, I'm Frankie Hessein.
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1: This is Digital City Radio. You're listening to Matty on your Thursday DTR Breakfast. And that was a bit of Silver Bumper and Specialist Moss with Hyper. We've got our funky anthem from Danao and DEE in just a little bit. Got some Chitty Bang and Olivia Dean with Smokes on the remix of that one in just a few songs time. And I want to hear from you. 07838001037 the WhatsApp. Digital City Radio on the socials. But let's get back to the tunes. It's Omar and Luke Dean with Back to the 305.

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1: You've just heard So More and Damien Truitt with I Refuse here on Digital City Radio. Don't forget, if you like old school tunes, every weekday from 10, you got Kimmy with 2 hours of classic tracks with your DCR throwbacks. That'll be happening today, right after us. So keep it right here. Keep it DCR. Time for this week's funky anthem off of Deneo and D-Double-E. Love the visuals for this song. If you check it out on Spotify, see the video. It's them just like going proper old school bar for bar outside Stratford Station. And I love it. It's an absolute tune. Love playing this week and they get right into it. This is Big Up The Gowler and the remix. Deneo and D-Double-E is this week's funky anthem. Check it out.
2: Simina. Deneo. Deneo. Hey. Lord have mercy.

Rio and Carlo, Fake ID here on Digital City Radio. It's Matt here with you on your Thursday morning, keeping the company until 10 o'clock. You guys have been getting in touch on the WhatsApp and the socials. Big hello to Amani in Colchester, loving the tunes this morning. Reese and Bishop Stortford, getting ready to get into work and loving the tunes. Chantel in Basildon, did just say cheers drive to her mate getting out of the car. Had a bit of a cringe moment there, but he's loving the tunes anyway. And Ollie in Malden, just put the kettle on, loving the music. If you want to get in touch, 07838 001037 on the WhatsApp, Digital City Radio on the social. We've got some Snake Hips coming up. Gonna play a formal funky anthem for you now. This is I Had a Dream and Capo Lee. We'll put that banger on next.

0: Thought about a bit of Y here on Digital City Radio. Good morning to you. This is your DCR Thursday morning breakfast with Matty, keeping the company until 10. Big hello to everyone listening. Big shout out to people listening over in Harlow on the DCR app or over on the DAB dial. Do not forget, Newhall Farmers Market is coming up very, very soon. The next one is coming up this weekend, May the 10th. It's a buzz of a classic farmers market right into the heart of Newhall every second Sunday of the month, which is this coming Sunday from 10 till 1. It's over on Forge Lane. So yeah, get yourself down to get some local produce, some artisan foods and one-of-a-kind crafts. They've got on-site parking at Newhall Primary Academy. And they all like to say, if you are living local, please walk down to the market. So that is a Forge Lane Newhall in Harlow this Saturday. Go check out the Newhall Farmers Market. Right, coming up, got some Kalani. Going to get in some chasing status right now, though. This is Homework. Keep it DCR.
1: Three five seven, on my hip, tryna pop. 357, like I'm heading whips cross. 357 baddies on my top. Three lean in my bag.

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0: 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And we'll be right back after this. It's time for the latest DCR News Update.
1: Polls are open for local elections across the country, with millions eligible to vote. In England, thousands of council seats are being contested, as are some mayoral positions. Voters in Scotland and Wales are also voting for representatives in their national parliaments, Holyrood and the Senedd. Two people who are on board the cruise ship linked to a hantavirus outbreak are self-isolating after returning to the UK. Phil Towers has more.
2: The UK Health Security Agency says neither of the two are reporting symptoms, but a number of their close contacts are also being offered support and are isolating. They're also looking to trace those who are on the same flight and stress that the risk to the public is very low. Meanwhile, British man Martin Anstey, who was medically evacuated from the ship yesterday, says that he is doing okay.
1: Donald Trump says Iran wants to make a deal to end the skirmish in the Middle East, but admits if they don't, the bombing starts again. It's after the US president paused a mission to reopen the Strait of Hormuz, saying great progress was being made with peace talks. Meanwhile, oil company Shell have announced a surge in profits thanks to the Iran war. They reported earnings of just under $7 billion in the first 3 months of the year, nearly 25% higher than a year ago. Comes after rival BP also reported better than expected results last week. Eating ultra-processed food can lead to an almost 20% higher risk of heart disease and a higher risk of death from it too. That's according to the European Society of Cardiology. Maria Laura Bonaccio is a nutritional epidemiologist. She says it's often down to how many ingredients are in something.
3: Because the problem with UPF is this, it's not just junk food. It's all the food that is from industrial production. You cannot do that food in your kitchen. You don't have the ingredients to cook these foods.
1: And airlines will be increasing their flight capacity for flights to Budapest to make room for Arsenal fans heading to the Champions League final. It's the Gunners' first appearance at this stage in 20 years, and Wizz Air says they want to get supporters there in full force. That's the latest from Radio News Hub. I'm Frankie Hessein.
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1: Just at the Chainsmokers on your Thursday DCR Breakfast. It's Matty here with you until 10 o'clock. In the next hour, Owen and Fatso got some biscuits and we've got some celeb news for you. So don't go anywhere. 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Here's

This is DCR. You're listening to DCR Breakfast this Thursday morning. That was a bit of Room 5 and Oliver Cheatham. Sneaking a little bit of celeb news for you before we disappear at 10 o'clock. The BBC have confirmed the new lineup for the professionals of Strictly Come Dancing. Five members of the team have left. The biggest one is the longest serving female pro, Karen Hauer, departing after 14 years. You also got Gorka, Nadia, Luba and Michelle are all leaving. Shirley Ballas, Craig Riverhall, Motsi and Anton Dubek are all staying as the judges, but they've still not announced who the host will be, so that is still absolutely running rampant. So we'll find out obviously very, very soon. But yeah, that is your celeb news for today. And tomorrow will be all about the three-word weekend shout-outs. Get them coming in 07838 001037 on the WhatsApp, Digital City Radio on the socials. Emily Makers on the way right now. Here's Eddie Murray and Lisa with Bad Angel. Yeah.

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Good morning. This is your Thursday DCR breakfast. Matt here keeping you company for a little bit longer. You guys have been getting in touch. 07838 001037 on the WhatsApp. Digital City Radio on the socials. Going to read a few of them out for you. Zane in Gillingham. And he left about his phone this morning saying, actually listening to DCR, remind him to go back in and check to get his phone. Leela in Leon C. Heading out to work now. Loving the tunes. Cos in Braintree getting in the van. Nadia in South. There was a shout out for her and her best mate Sasha. They're both having a bit of a chaotic morning, but both listening to DCR breakfast. Ethan in Harlow putting the kettle on. Millie in Colchester just heading out to work. Jay in Rochester, locking the door and heading out, saying loving the tunes. Thank you very much this morning for getting in touch. Jay, Soph in Ipswich, enjoying a bit of breakfast before she heads out as well. If you want to get in touch at any time, 07838 001037 on the WhatsApp, Digital City Radio on the social. Don't forget, tomorrow it's Friday, so it'll be 3-word weekend shout out. Let me know what you're up to this weekend. 3 words, no more, no less, and get them in from 7 tomorrow right here on DCR Breakfast. We've got on the way, as I look, Carlita and Paige Cavell. Right now, I'm going to play some Dimension for you. This is Once in a Lifetime. Keep it DCR.

Absolute Radio. It's Matt here on your Thursday morning. Now, if you're looking for something to do coming up until Saturday, want to get yourself down to the Palace Theatre and check out the Lee Operaic and Dramatic Society's working of Guys and Dolls. It's 1950s New York City, baby, where the streets never sleep and love and luck is always a gamble. And you can meet smooth-talking gambler Nathan Detroit, who's desperate to find a spot for his infamous floating dice game, while his fiance nightclub singer Miss Adelaide dreamed of finally getting him to the altar. When hearts get involved, the stakes are higher than anyone could have imagined. It's going to be absolutely fantastic. You can get your tickets at trafalgartickets.com or just search the Palace Theatre Southend online. It's only going up until Saturday, so you've got 3 more days to get your to go buy your tickets and go see this fantastic production of Guys and Dolls at the Palace Theatre, going on until Saturday the 9th of May. Right, we've got Unknown Tea coming up in just a little bit, but right now, here's some Disclosure.

Unknown T. You hear that still on Digital City Radio. And that is your lot from me on your Thursday. Kimmy is up next. She's supplying 2 hours of classic throwbacks. That is your DCR throwbacks between now and midday. That'll be coming up next. And don't forget, tomorrow, Friday, three-word weekend shouts. Get them coming in. 07838-001037 on the WhatsApp, Digital City Radio on the socials. Let me know what you're up to this weekend. Three words, no more, no less, as we kickstart the weekend. But until tomorrow, it's Sabrina Johnson on the Sound of Your City with Peace. Thanks for joining me today. I've been May. You've been beautiful. And I'll catch you tomorrow from 7. Laters.

0: 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And we'll be right back after this. It's time for the latest DCR news update.
1: Polls are open for local elections across the country with millions eligible to vote. Voters in Scotland and Wales are voting for representatives in their national parliaments, Holyrood and the Senedd. In England, thousands of council seats are being contested, as are some mayoral positions. British passengers on board the hantavirus-hit cruise ship will be asked to self-isolate for 45 days. Two people are already doing so after returning to the UK. Phil Towers has more.
2: The UK Health Security Agency says they're offering support to those the two were in close contact with. They're also tracking down anyone who was on the same flight as the confirmed case, but stress that the risk to the public is very low. Yesterday, British man Martin Anstey was medically evacuated from the ship. His wife says it's been a traumatic few days, but he is doing better.
1: Oil giant Shell have reported a huge boost in their profits thanks to soaring oil prices resulting from the Iran war. They announced underlying earnings of just under $7 billion a year, nearly a quarter higher than last year, and will be paying out more to its shareholders. It's after BP also announced a surge in its profits last week. A serving Metropolitan Police officer and four former officers are being investigated over their handling of allegations against former Harrods owner Mohammed Al-Fayed. More than 400 accusations of sexual abuse have been made against Al-Fayed, who died in 2023, aged 94. Cooking from scratch instead of eating ultra-processed foods can be better for your heart. The European Society of Cardiology say eating UPFs can lead to a 19% higher risk of heart disease and significantly higher risk of death from it too. Maria Laura Bonaccio is a nutritional epidemiologist.
3: Read the food content label, not only from a nutritional point of view, but also to understand how many ingredients that product has.
1: And the King and Queen have held the first garden party of the season at Buckingham Palace, celebrating first responders. Grace Guys did not dampen the spirits, and one service dog gave Charles a very enthusiastic greeting. From Radio News Hub, I'm Frankie Hessein.
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1: Good morning, it's Kimmy here until midday with DCR Throwbacks, playing the best tracks from the 80s, 90s and noughties. Big thanks to Matty for the last 3 hours, but I've got 2 hours of absolute classics to play just for you. So let's get to it. Let's take it back to the old school right here on Digital City Radio.
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1: 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Thanks for joining us. We're playing you the best classic tunes from times when Freddo's still cost 10p. I know it still hurts me too. It feels like a lifetime ago. Anyway, let's get back to the throwbacks. Keep it DCR.

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0: 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It's time for the latest DCR news updates.
1: Polls are open for millions of voters across the country. In England, thousands of council seats are being contested, as are some mayoral positions. Voters in Scotland and Wales are also voting for representatives in their national parliaments. Two people who were on board the cruise linked to a hantavirus outbreak are self-isolating after returning to the UK. It's now being advised that any Brits on the ship will have to self-isolate for 45 days when they return home. Phil Towers has more.
2: The UK Health Security Agency says neither of the two are reporting symptoms, but a number of their close contacts are also being offered support and are isolating. They're also looking to trace those who are on the same flight and stress that the risk to the public is very low. Meanwhile, British man Martin Anstey, who was medically evacuated from the ship yesterday, says that he is doing okay.
1: Donald Trump says the bombing will start back up again if Iran don't make a deal to end the conflict, but amidst progress is being made on peace talks. Yesterday, he U-turned on a decision to reopen the Strait of Hormuz to allow for negotiations to take place. Elsewhere, oil company Shell have announced a surge in profits thanks to the Iran war. They reported earnings of just under $7 billion in the first 3 months of the year, nearly 25% higher than a year ago. Eating ultra-processed food can lead to a 19% higher risk of heart disease. The European Society of Cardiology says eating these UPFs can also cause a significantly higher risk of death from heart disease too. Maria Laura Bonaccio is a nutritional epidemiologist.
3: It can be low fat, low sugar, but still have, for example, instead of sugar, you use artificial sweeteners. That, in some cases, is worse than sugar itself.
1: And a number of train services across England have been disrupted due to a radio fault system. Some have been delayed by up to 45 minutes. It's warned that major disruption is expected for the rest of the day. It's mostly affected services in southern England, with operators advising passengers to consider using the bus if they can. From Radio News Hub, I'm Frankie Hersine.
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either. 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
0: Young SK, I was going insane. To go radio, I had to walk in the rain. 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

0: self-isolate for 45 days. Two people are already doing so after returning from the ship. Frankie Hairsign has more.
1: The UK Health Security Agency are tracking down anyone who was on the same flight as a confirmed case, but stress the risk to the public is very low. Neither of those self-isolating are showing any symptoms. Yesterday, British man Martin Anstey was medically evacuated from the ship. His wife says it's been a traumatic few days, but he is doing better.
0: Oil giant Shell have reported a huge boost in their profits, thanks to soaring oil prices resulting from the Iran war. They announced underlying earnings of just under $7 billion, nearly a quarter higher than last year, and would be paying out more to shareholders. It's after BP also announced a surge in profits last week. You'll

0: It is really critical, and particularly so with the Kinship Carols.
1: The King has arrived at St Paul's Cathedral for a ceremony to recognise outstanding service by those working overseas. The order recognises service in a foreign country or in relation to foreign and Commonwealth affairs. And adolescences Stephen Graham and White Lotus actress Amy Lou Wood will be among the stars at the BAFTA TV Awards. The award ceremony on Sunday will be hosted by comedian Greg Davies. That's the latest from Radio News Hub. I'm Tanita Sims.
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10: Six, five, four, three, two, one, one, one,
11: this is DJ Sarah B in the mix. Welcome to my house.

Good afternoon, everybody. It's me, DJ Sarah B, back for my show, Welcome to My House. I've got a treat for you today. I have tidy tracks from 2022 to 25 featuring some top DJs, some top remixes. So I hope you enjoy. Don't forget, if you want to text me, I'm live in the studio, 07838 001037. And it's me, DJ Sarah B, live in the mix.

Shout out to Miss 106, locked in. Hope you're doing well, darling. Shout out to Sean P. Hope you're doing well, mate. Sittingbourne crew, big shout out to Scott. That's not hard to say at all. Traveling to Scotland, absolutely loving the tunes. Awesome, safe travels, mate.

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It's Tidy Tracks music that I've got hold of. Absolutely superb. I love it. Great to know what you think. 07838 001037. Going to be playing this for the first hour. Bit of house, bit of hard house. 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So mix it up a little bit, but it's still pretty much house.

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2: Another big shout out to everyone that turned up to the Sunrooms a couple of weeks ago. It was a pleasure to meet you. Really nice to put some faces to the names and names to the faces. So always a pleasure, guys. Always a pleasure.

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Absolutely awesome. Don't forget, I'm live in the mix in the studio, 07838 001037. Let me know what you're up to, what your plans are for the weekend. It appears now I might be going to the Sunrooms to see the wonderful Miss 106 on the decks. Just got to convince my other half. We'll see how that goes.

Shout out to Jane, locked in, loving the tunes. Thank you very much. Glad you're enjoying the Tidy Tracks mix that I'm doing at the moment. Couldn't think of the word mixing, that's worrying, isn't it? It's Thursday though, I suppose. Long week, maybe, long week.

I hope you're all enjoying the mix so far. Don't forget, I'm live in the studio, 07838 001037. You know I always love to hear from you, so drop me a text.

What a belter. Hands in the air, people. Come on. Unless you're driving, of course. Never do that. Never do that. Hope you're enjoying the tunes. Drop me a text, 07838 001037.

What a tune. This is the last track I'm playing on my Tidy Track set. I'm now going to be switching over to a bit of old school house, a bit more mellow. Well, some of it is, some of it does rank up a bit, but we'll see how we go.

not the smoothest transitions I've ever done, but there we are. Then into my second hour now, going back to some old school house, mixing it up a little bit. Do drop me a text in the studio, 07 838 001 037. It's me.

Don't forget, guys, I'm live in the studio. If you want to drop me a text, 07838 001037. Let me know what you're doing, what your plans are for the weekend. It'd be great to hear from you. Hopefully we'll have some sunny weather all weekend. Start actually feeling like May. I know we've had a couple of good days, but that wind and rain keeps sort of sneaking in a little bit for me, a bit too much for me. But fingers crossed for some lovely weather.

Afternoon, James. Hope you're doing well, mate. Hopefully we can catch up with you in a couple of weeks down the Sunrooms. It'd be great to see you again. Hope you're having a wonderful afternoon.

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I'm thinking I might change it up a bit again. I think I might end on a bit of trance the last half an hour. I'm thinking about it, I'm not sure. Woman's prerogative, change your mind at the last minute.

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So I changed my mind, guys. 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I thought I'd play a couple of trance tunes. Hope that's okay. Shout out to the Broken Ankles crew checking in, also known as Sport Wagon crew. Hope you guys are doing well.

Good afternoon, Ashenden crew, locks on. It's great to bump into you guys in the sunrooms a couple of weeks ago. Hope you're all having a wonderful afternoon. It's me, DJ Sarah B, live in the mix.

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1: Going out to the Bakersfield boy, loving the tunes, great show, thank you so much. I've chopped and changed a little bit today. I had a couple of sets that were all ready to go and I've changed my mind last minute, so I've gone house trance, back to house. I'm flitting between, but as long as you like the tunes, that's all I care about.

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Ashenden crew, big love back to you too. Hope you're enjoying the tunes, guys. Don't forget, I'm in the studio till 3 p.m. 07 838 001037.

Well, guys, I'm approaching my final 5 minutes. Don't forget to stay locked on for the gorgeous and wonderful Penny Power, who is up next. Always has a cracking show. Part of me always thinks,

quite fancy a bit of traffic, actually, because I can listen to a bit more of Penny's show. Thank you for the text in, Sean. I appreciate that, mate. Last half hour has been ad-libs. I've been playing bits and pieces. Women's prerogative, you know, women's prerogative. But it's been me, DJ Sarah B, and welcome to my house. Thank you all again for lending me your ears. See you all next week.

Yes, that's right, guys. Don't forget, if you have missed any of the show, you can watch back on the DCR app for the next 7 days. Also, all of my sets are uploaded, not always immediately, to Mixcloud, so feel free to log on there and listen back to my show. Thank you all once again for lending me your ears. As always, it's been a pleasure. It's been me, DJ Sarah B.

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very good afternoon, Digital City Radio. DJ Penny Power in the house. Massive love to Sarah B, one excellent showgirl. Absolute love catching the end of that. Thank you for the love at the end of the show. Hope you have a safe commute home and it goes nice and slowly so you can have a good listen. Okay, plenty going on the show today. Lots of new tracks, lots of old tracks. I'll be letting you know what's going on in and around Southend. Let me know what you guys are up to. The text line number is 07838001037.

big love to everyone who's already getting in touch. Sending a massive shout out to James from Maidstone. How you doing, James? And to my boy Sean P, going to be locked in the radio from 5 p.m. on a cover show later. So just make sure you keep it locked to DCR.

heat indeed. Let's hope for a bit of that in the UK over the next week or so. It's a bit of a washout over the bank holiday. Hope everyone had a good time nonetheless. Another one coming up. Got another chance, universe, so let's make this happen.

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Always love listening to that when you're just mooching about on a Sunday with a nice cup of tea. I'll let you know what's going on schedule a little bit later, but next up after me, you've got Sean P in for

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Always good to hear from you lovely people and find out what you are up to.

0: So let's get some of those shout outs in. So sending a massive shout out to James and to Rebecca.
1: Cash doesn't matter.
0: Good to hear from Ruth, and also good to hear from Ray.
1: That green.
0: Someone's out there in the garden this afternoon. Fantastic.
1: I just want you to
0: come and do mine.
1: Take me and abuse me.
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0: Knows changes to the schedule later on. So I think Jimmy P's up at 6:30, then Madman in at 8:00.

and a very good afternoon again, Digital City Radio. If you've just tuned in, it's DJ Penny Power in the house with you this Thursday and every Thursday between 3 and 5 p.m. Doing my Sundance this week, hoping for the very best for all of us. Big love to everyone who's got in touch. It's going to go on my karaoke list for tomorrow night as well, I think. Love and affection, Joey Negro, a club mix. Don't want to hear my dreadful singing, but someone is going to tomorrow night, so there we go.

Definitely one of those afternoons. So thank you to everyone who's got in touch this afternoon. It's been great to hear from you. DJ Penny Power in the house. Been quiet the last few weeks because been very, very busy. We're just coming into summer season. Got a few festivals coming up. Really looking forward to it. It's great seeing everyone's adventures. And were you at the DCR 10-year anniversary? Unfortunately, I wasn't able to make it, but I've absolutely loved looking back at all the photos, all the adventures. So if you haven't had a look, check out our socials and see if you can spot yourself. And also, you can listen back to the live PA, I believe, on our Mixcloud. Get involved. Hopefully more adventures with DCR to come, many more live PAs, etc. in the future. Here's to another 10 years.

Okay, guys, coming into the last quarter of the show. Where has the time gone? Same thing every week. So massive shout out to Claudia, to Chris, to Caroline, Joseph, Steve, Terry, Vanessa, and Mike, all locked in. Hope you guys are having a great afternoon. Also got a massive shout out to Suzanne from Lawrence. And a very happy birthday to Louise from Claire. Sorry, from Claire and Nana Hannah. Love that. Alrighty. If you want to get a birthday shout out in, just a general shout out, or just, you know, gloat about where you are and how hot and sunny it is, just let me know.

and I will be back, of course, next week at 3 p.m. Remember to keep it locked. Sean P is up after me at 5 p.m. taking us through the rush hour to the evening. I've really enjoyed the last few weeks. I think it's been school holidays and the traffic has been fantastic. And it is back to standard. So I'm looking forward to listening to Sean P on my commute home.

what you're up to. It's been great hearing from you guys, as always. Keep those messages coming, though, because Sean P loves to hear from me too. He'll be up in the studio in about 10 minutes' time. So, last few tracks from me, and then I'll be back next week. Remember, if you want to listen back to any of the shows, mine included, and all of the shows here on DCR, you can check us out on our app or on our website for the next 7 days, and then get yourself over to Mixcloud.

Okay, DCR, that is it for me for this week. I will catch you guys next week. Keep it locked to DCR. Sean P up next. I'll catch you guys next week. Ending on this one in homage to anyone on holiday. And also wishing us all a very sunny weekend and week ahead. Take it easy, guys. Catch you next week. DJ Penny Power, signing off.

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1: Heavyweight House presents The Future Shooters. 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
6: Hi, house music is his everything. House music is his life. And his house music will keep you dancing. Ladies and gentlemen, Glasgow, Scotland, to the rest of this world. Please welcome Sean P.

going to be looking after you for the next 1 hour, 30 minutes for the SS Groove Gang. Up to Cheryl. How you doing, Cheryl? Hope you're well. Right, some music to bounce you all the way home this evening. Nice short week this week. It's always good to have a bank holiday.

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Come and say hi to the Flying Scotsman. Cover show, taking you through till 6:30.

Very good evening, show. You're locked in to Sean P. In for the SS Group Boys tonight. We need your power. 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Jimmy P up at 6:30 this evening. Here's the Who Boys.

103.7 FM, bouncing you home on a Thursday. Yeah, it's Thursday already. How good does that sound? The good old bank holiday weekend. One more day, then it is the weekend again. Sean P in on a cover show this evening. SS Groove. Looking after you through until 6:30. And then it's Mr. Jimmy P.

wonderful Howard and Fitz, of course. As we roll into this one, DCR. Sean Pete in on a cover show this evening. Take you through till 6:30 when Jimmy P will be in the building. Out to James. Good evening, sir.

one and only Avicii, of course. GDCR on a Thursday evening. Take you back in time with a one.

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It's a Thursday evening. Sean P standing in for the SS Groove. Rolling you home on a Thursday night.

do not forget, coming up this Saturday, it's a little birthday special for Sean P. It is actually my birthday on Saturday, but we're not taking any time off. We'll be back 4 till 6 with a 90s special. 2 hours of everything I like. It would be great if you'd join me on Saturday. 21 again. And the rest.

Good to see the sun shining at last. It's been a long, wet winter, hasn't it? We're now into May. The temperatures are getting up there again. It's nice to see.

legend himself, Prince. A little bit of When Doves Cry, solely on the remix of that one. Fast approaching 6 p.m. on a Thursday evening. Thursday the 7th of May. Do not forget, Jimmy P is on his way. 6:30 this evening. Jimmy, take you through till 8.

So as I said, this coming Saturday, 4 to 6, a little special. Sean P turns 58. Yeah, you had that one right.

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into the final 20 minutes we go. We are digging out some crackers this evening. Sean Pien in a cover for the SS Groove.

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A little bit of Blackwater for you. DCR on a Thursday evening. The sun is shining. Sean P getting you home. Jimmy P is on his way.

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Bring that saxophone out. Tim, also from Southend, said he spent the Monday doing up his bathroom. Hey, when you've got your own place, that's what days off are about. Be honest though, was it your idea or the missus'?

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1: Heavyweight House presents The Future Shooters. 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Upstairs, big beats, chunky bass lines, and the best underground house vibes. And in the bar, funky uplifting vibes for the heavyweight tribe. 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Plus Stevie Beats and residents Manfredo, Misfit, Neil B and Miss 106. 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
2: 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Upstairs, big beats, chunky bass lines, and the best underground house vibes. 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

Got you in my sight, this is my sweet delight. 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Cause I've been doing it right. I got you in my sight, this is my sweet delight.

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1: 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Upstairs, big beats, chunky bass lines, and the best underground house vibes. 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